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1: 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That's James Andre Jefferson Jr.
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2: What a do, boo.
1: Shout out to Cardi B. She is leading the pack in the 2026 BET Awards nominations with 6 nods, followed closely by Kendrick Lamar and Mariah the Scientist, who have 5 nods each.
2: Ooh, well-deserved.
1: Shout out to Doechii, Doja Cat, The Clips, Tiana Taylor, Olivia Dean, and Latto, who all have 4 nods each. And then followed by ASAP Rocky, Bruno Mars, Bryson Tiller, Chris Brown, Kehlani, Metro Boomin, SZA, T.I., all have 3 nods each. Now, this year, I'm excited. I don't know if you saw this. Drewski is hosting the BET Awards.
2: Oh, yeah, I like that Drewski's hosting it. A lot of people give him a lot of love, flack, but I think he's real funny.
1: Listen, also, I saw like they did the whole like Cardi B Drewski commercial, like where he brought a mariachi band out.
2: Oh, yeah,
1: her house.
2: I seen that with Jamie Foxx was in it too.
1: Hilarious.
2: Yeah, Drewski gonna kill it.
1: So, album of the year nominees, I want to know what you're taking. They got Bruno Mars, The Romantic, J. Cole's Fall Off, Leon Thomas's Mutt, Clips, Let God Sort Him Out, Mariah the Scientist, Wale, Tyler the Creator's Don't Tap the Glass, or Cardi B, Am I the Drama.
2: This is gonna make you mad, but I'm choosing The Romantic.
1: Okay, I'm going with The Clips, baby. Yeah. Come on, Clips, one of the best albums of the last decade.
2: The Bruno Mars top 5.
1: We got the Daily Hate on deck. Keep it locked for that. It's the Bootleg Kev Show. 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
8: For the weather, here's meteorologist Stormy O'Day with a pinwheel.
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1: It's the Bootleg Kev Show, man. The No Cap News Report's on deck. What you got, James?
2: Hey, I don't mean this with no disrespect at all. I'm not talking about you. Just know that. But people that drive Cybertrucks are dumbasses.
1: Okay, well, I drive a Cybertruck.
2: Yeah. So, but some guy did some dumb stuff.
1: More on that up next. Keep it locked.

0: because
1: thanks, James.
0: I'm just letting you know. I hope you ain't tried this. Apparently, the Teslas have this mode called the Wade mode. Do you have that on your truck?
2: I don't even know what that is.
0: The Wade mode is pretty much you could drive in shallow water. It prepares the car for it. So a guy decided to drive his Cybertruck in the river, and the whole Cybertruck got stuck because you ain't supposed to drive that deep into the water.
2: Yeah, well, he's an idiot.
0: Oh.
2: But not all people who drive Tesla trucks are an idiot, but you should not be driving any. It is not a boat.
0: Do you use self-driving features on your...
2: Nonstop. I just looked at my total amount of self-driving miles is over 11,000.
0: That's crazy. That's insane. I think you're dumb for using that, to be clear.
2: Well, it's gotten me on long road trips, state to state, without me touching the steering wheel.
0: Well, what if it just drives in the river? What's going to happen there? Huh?
2: That's never happened to anybody ever.
0: Okay. You too confident. You got too much faith in that damn truck. I'll tell you that
2: I got
0: much.
2: More faith in that truck than me if you saw my insurance premium.
0: So you said the truck would be safer driver than
2: I
0: you?
2: I am the worst driver ever.
0: Well, there's points being made there.
2: Anyway, stay by your radio coming up. Let's talk about it, man. Have you ever had to have an intervention?
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1: All right, we're talking about it, man. 877-817-2888. We had to have an intervention with our producer, Sam I Am, over his on-again, off-again girlfriend, Kat.
2: Oh, man, it's getting pathetic.
1: He says that they're broken up, but I saw them walking down the street holding hands yesterday.
2: Oh, Lord, so Sam, get over it.
1: Hey, if someone were to have an intervention with you, what would it be over? The phone lines are open, 877-817-2888. What's going on?
3: It'll be my ex.
1: Your ex. Oh, okay. So you're in the same boat with Sam. Is it somebody who you still like just every once in a while will hit up to, you know, maybe get the booty call, or is he always kind of lingering?
3: It's like we stopped talking for months and then we run into each other, or he'll call me and he'll say, I was just thinking about you, and we just pick up where we left off.
2: I know what's going on there. You was enjoying something a little too much, man?
3: Hey.
2: Because you don't like
3: your some people be like, would you go back to your ex? I would definitely go back to my ex.
2: What they call that, demise. That's what you is.
1: Demise.
2: Yeah, yeah.
3: Well, I say that. Yeah, I guess so.
1: I've never heard that before, by the way. I don't know where I would use that in my actual real life, but I like
2: it. This is the first time hearing it?
1: Sounds like a Plies song. Anyway, yeah, well, shout out to your ex, man. Give him up, all right? 877-817-2888 is the number. What about you, ma'am? If somebody had an intervention with you, what would it be over?
3: There's this energy drink called Riot. Oh. It's a citrus lime flavor to be.
1: Oh, man, I am an energy drink fiend. Ooh.
2: No, y'all not about to have a meeting on energy drinks right now. How many cans a day, ma'am?
3: You know, it's only two. That's fine. That's fine to me. But my friends actually have had an intervention with me.
1: Yeah, I'm on the same wavelength. I drink two energy drinks a day. Now, look, let's have some nerdy energy talk here.
2: No, you just said you ate drinking energy drink at
1: Riot.
2: 10 p.m.
1: It's called Riot. Yeah, last night I drank an energy drink before bed.
2: That's crazy. You guys might as well do cocaine.
3: You know what? When I go to the grocery store, I'm telling you, every single flavor of Riot is stacked up, but the one citrus lime is always gone. So I'm that person at the grocery store. I hunt them, and when I see them freshly stacked, I promise you, I look around a little bit, and then I take all 10.
1: I'm looking at the website. You got to try. There's a company called Ghost Energy.
2: You guys are dying.
1: Very good. Very good. But I like this.
2: Go
1: Riot.
2: Hospital,
1: okay,
2: man.
1: Riot. I'm going to give Riot a shot.
2: You know, your heart is a riot.
3: It's all natural.
1: Ooh, shit.
2: It's not, man.
3: I'm getting palpitations.
2: I'm tired. I'm tired of the propaganda.
1: Well, shout out to the Riot Citrus Lime, all right? Appreciate you.
2: Do you gamble, man? I just need to know that. I don't see if you the female bootleg cat.
3: Oh, just with my love life, I gamble.
1: And her cardiovascular health with all the energy drink intake. Anyway, appreciate you calling. All right, what would you have an intervention over if it was you on the other end of it? All right, look, coming up next, let's talk about it. Kim Kardashian is wrapped up in a cocaine deal.
2: Oh, Lord.
1: Not quite, but her company was being used to ship some product, we'll say. We're going to break it down up next.
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1: It's the Bootleg Kev Show with James Andre Jefferson Jr.
2: What a do, boo?
1: This is crazy. Shout out to Skims, which is, you know, Kim Kardashian's athletic wear line that's so popular. Shout out to her, too, for building so many successful businesses.
2: Oh, yeah.
1: You're not a fan. A truck driver in the UK was sentenced to 13 and a half years in prison for smuggling $8.4 million worth of cocaine, and it was all hidden in shipments of Skims underwear and clothing.
2: Well, too bad she couldn't defend herself in court because she gave up on being a lawyer.
1: Well, and I don't think she's in trouble. The guy, he's a truck driver.
2: Nah, she's the top of the company. She got me in trouble, too.
1: Anyway, man, we got more of the Bootleg Kev Show coming up next hour. Keep it locked.

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1: 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Just announced season 9 of the Big Three. He's going to be on the road doing all kind of stuff this summer, man. Ice Cube.
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1: 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Well, they never embraced And One back in the day. Remember the And One mixtape tour was its own
0: thing. 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This is different.
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11: 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But then comes the crash. There are injuries, a hospital bed, the long road to recovery, the moments you'll miss. 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
1: 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She says she's going to need $1 million to leave the house because her baby has been born officially.
2: Congrats to her and 21 Savage.
1: Yes, and she dropped a promo video that kind of, you know, I guess I would say walked everyone through what her pregnancy's been like.
2: Right.
1: 21 Savage is in the video. So it is confirmed that is her BD. Shout out to her. Shout out to Savage.
2: Was there a question?
1: I think some people were still questioning it, but it is 100% confirmed. Coming up next, the No Cap News is on the way.
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1: 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Not where I lay my head, bruh. 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
1: It's the Bootleg Kev Show. We got the Daily Hate on deck, y'all. If you got something you want to hate on, leave us a voicemail. 877-817-2888 is the number. Let us know. James, anything you're hating on today?
2: I'm hating on fat people with no accountability.
1: Like our guy, Baby Joel.
2: He got accountability.
1: Does he?
2: I'm talking about people that complain about the airplane seat.
1: Baby Joel drinks at least one Coca-Cola a day.
2: That's he's not responsible.
1: Yeah.
2: But that ain't got nothing to do with accountability.
1: Fair point. Anyway, we got your Daily Hate up next. Keep it locked.

0: What are you hating on, brother?
1: Honestly, I'm tired of getting Uber Eats notifications every time I get, like, money in my account. It's like they know. It's like they sense when I get money in my account.
2: Oh, yeah.
1: And all of a sudden, I get these notifications for food or whatever the case, especially Uber Eats. I'm tired of it.
2: Uber Eats be in my pockets too much.
3: You guys do know you can turn these notifications off, right?
2: 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You just don't want to get off your couch. And it's so nice to be able to just have it brought to you.
3: But them random notifications you're talking about, oh, Taco Bell got 20% off. Those notifications you're talking about, right?
2: I like those.
3: Okay.
1: Yeah, exactly. Or it'll show up on my Facebook or Instagram or something. Like an ad will come up. It's like, yo, what? Just relax, please.
4: Oh, 2-for-1
3: and you
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3: Order it every time, huh, sir?
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1: Yeah, every time. 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
2: Shout out to Uber Eats, man. They're in my pockets too, brother. They are hated on.
3: Check on your blood pressure, brother.
2: Appreciate you calling. Well, the Uber Eats is hated on, man. All right, look, if you got something you want to hate on, hit us up, 877-817-2888. Coming up next, a friend of the show is wanted.
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6: Low sit down to about 45 overnight under overcast skies, easterly winds 5 to 10 miles per hour. Cloudy skies with a few peaks of sun Friday. Highs level off around 68. Right now, it's 54 degrees.

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4: Z93 weather. Lows dip down to about 45 overnight under over.

overcast skies, easterly winds 5 to 10 miles per hour. Cloudy skies with a few peaks of sun, Friday, highs level off around 68. Currently, it's 53 degrees.

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1: A Grey's Anatomy spinoff is being planned for 2027. 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I don't know. 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
5: Cloudy skies expected overnight with lows around 48. Easterly winds 5 to 10 miles per hour. Cloudy skies with a few peaks of sun Friday. Highs level off around 69. Currently 54.

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3: Z93 weather. Lows dip down to about 48 overnight under overcast skies. East winds 5 to 10 miles per hour. Cloudy skies with a few peaks of sun. Friday, highs level off around 69. Right now, 53.

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1: A Grey's Anatomy spinoff is being planned for 2027. 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The hospital is being described as, quote, the last chance for care before miles of nowhere. 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Like, hey, this is your last chance if you need any quick medical stuff before you go into rural Texas. 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
7: Cloudy skies expected overnight with lows around 48. Winds out of the east, 5 to 10 miles per hour. Highs level off around 70 Friday. Cloudy skies with a few peaks of sun. Right now, it's 54 degrees.

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4: Clouds than sun today, with daytime highs approaching 70. East winds 8 to 15 miles per hour. Lows level off around 54. Tonight, cloudy skies expected. Currently 52.
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2: So if you're traveling this weekend, you're not the only one. Despite higher gas prices and airfare, an estimated 45 million Americans will travel for Memorial Day weekend. So that makes it one of the busiest Memorial Day weekends ever. Now, of those travelers, they say that 39 million are expected to be on the road, according to AAA. So if you plan on driving to your destination this holiday weekend, really timing is the key. So when's the best time to get on the road? Experts say that heading out early in the morning before 11 a.m. or late at night after 9 p.m. are your best bet. Now, I will say the caveat with after 9 p.m. is if you are not someone that can stay awake well, that's not for you. If you're hoping to avoid traffic coming home, consider leaving Sunday instead of Monday, maybe. Or just be ready for it to be slower, right? I think that's the other thing. I don't like it when traffic's slow, but I don't mind if everyone's being cool about it. When everyone's all amped up, I can feel how like anxious everybody is, and I don't like it. We're all wanting to be there faster, and we're not doing that. There's also a lot of construction, like everywhere, which slows things down, right? So I think being patient and kind and all of those things is key. And if you can leave at off-peak times, also key. Another nice thing about coming home on Sunday rather than Monday is that gives you Monday to like recombobulate. Because, and I do this to myself, you come back to town late at night and then work the next day. And then the next day you're just like, man, I wish I had done any kind of preparation for this, as opposed to like getting home and not even unpacking, like nothing, just going to bed and going to work in the morning. And that is always my mistake. Will I continue making it? I'm sure.
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2: Got a couple life hacks for you as we've gotten behind yet again. I know we're all surprised, but I'll get caught up one day and then I'll get behind once again. From earlier this week, parking in a city at night, find a spot in front of a bank. This will be the most lit and security cameras will be everywhere. That's not a terrible idea. I mean, obviously, banks have a lot of lighting and a lot of security cameras. So, okay. But is it more expensive to park there? I don't know. And is it the only thing that's important about parking? How cheap it is? No, I found that out the hard way in many cities. And from Monday, work in an office chair all day? One of the most important things you can do is to stretch your hips and chest regularly throughout the day. Yes. This is so huge. Studies have shown that these two areas are where people experience the most chronic and lifelong pain. Not only that, but having tight hips and chest create pain in other areas as well. So you think that this is the problem, but in reality, that's the symptom of a different problem. So if you sit all day, you definitely want to stretch a couple times a day as well. I myself stand the majority of the day, and I still make sure to stretch a couple of times a day. And do I do that in the studio between chatting with y'all? Sometimes I do. And that is one of many reasons that I will never live stream the entire show on the internet, because I do my stretches in the studio. I also eat my breakfast here, and I don't want anyone watching that, at least not for free.
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2: This week, it was determined that I'm the resident drug dealer around here at the radio station. Now, they're legal drugs, sure, but I've had three different people ask me for over-the-counter, to be clear, medication this week. The second one, I was like, that's so weird because somebody asked me for Tylenol yesterday. And then yesterday, somebody asked me for Benadryl. And I was like, each time I had it and somebody specifically wanted. And now let's be real clear. They're all off-brand, right? So do I have generic allergy pills and generic acetaminophen and ibuprofen? Yes, absolutely. But it was just funny that it's Thursday and all 3 days this week, somebody has asked me for drugs that I had. You're welcome. But yeah, I don't know about anyone else, but allergies seem to be worse this week than usual years, honestly. I've had a few different people talk about how bad allergies are, and I don't know if it is the temperature fluctuations or what. Like, obviously, I should take half a day today to go into the deep dive of the science behind it. But my allergies have certainly been elevated. I don't know about, I don't know about the rest of y'all, but definitely this week has been more. So hopefully as we get over the hump of Memorial Day weekend, it'll be like just regular allergies next week.
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2: So this is something I've been doing for years and am a huge fan of, but I didn't know that it had a name. Apparently, parallel play friendships are on the rise. And basically what it is, it's hanging out with your friends without the pressure to constantly talk or be on. It comes from childhood, like this concept where kids play next to each other, but not necessarily with each other. They're each doing their own thing. And now it's a trend for adult friendships as well. So instead of planning these huge hangouts that are high energy and like have all this pressure, people are just spending time together while doing separate activities like reading, working, scrolling, even doing chores in the same space. So the whole point isn't constant conversation, right? Because that's kind of exhausting. It's a lot of pressure. And also, you're not getting anything done. So maybe you have a lot of things to do. I always talk about running errands with one of your favorite people because that's the best. Like, I got to get all this stuff done. You got to get all this stuff done. But also, I like hanging out with you. So let's do that together. It's also really appealing to people that are overwhelmed by social situations. So it doesn't leave you feeling socially drained. It's like a low effort connection that satisfies that need for closeness and your ability to like reconnect with people that are important to you. I love this concept too, because it's a reminder that friendship doesn't have to be loud or exciting. Sometimes it's quiet, easy company. And that may be just what you need, because sometimes you need to talk it out. And other times you just want someone to sit with you, right? And so maybe it is a matter of, hey, I got a bunch of work to do on my laptop. So do I. Let's get together at a coffee shop and do that together. And then we're not talking about my problems, but I also feel like you're with me and I can feel that connection. So apparently they're called parallel play friendships. And I'm here for it. Plus, alliteration's always fun.
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3: It didn't take Allegiant Air very long to expand its service to La Crosse after beginning flights to the market 3 months ago. Thursday was the first day for Allegiant service between LSE and the Orlando-Sanford market in Florida. The manager of La Crosse's airport, Lauren Koss, says more flights to and from the Sunshine State might be added soon.
4: We do. We expect it to be incredibly popular. Any destination in Florida, really, which is why we're also excited for the announcement just earlier this week to Punta Gorda, Fort Myers in October.
3: Among the passengers from Florida arriving in La Crosse yesterday was Rob Jones, a pastor from Silver Springs, who flew with his family to see relatives in the St. Charles area.
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3: Allegiant is offering discount fares on the La Crosse Orlando flights as low as $50 one way. Higher fuel prices and other inflationary pressures are making most forms of travel more expensive for this holiday weekend. Industry forecasts show millions of people still plan to get away during the weekend and over the summer, but elevated prices may be changing the types of trips they take. The nonprofit Institute on Taxation and Economic Policy estimates that Americans will collectively spend an extra $3.5 billion on gasoline this long weekend. Southern Bluff students can enjoy their efforts this fall when their new garden produces its first crop. The school had a ribbon cutting for its garden on Thursday. The school district is partnering with local nonprofit Grow to get students excited about the foods they eat by giving them opportunities outside the classroom. The district now has Grow Gardens at all of their elementary schools. A long Memorial Day tradition in La Crosse is scheduled for this morning at Central High School. Central holds an outdoor ceremony for the holiday along Losey Boulevard on the Friday before Memorial Day, starting shortly after 9 a.m. The event is in its 104th year and draws many area veterans as well as families of Central students. I'm Brad Williams.
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1: Z93 is WIZM FM La Crosse, 6 o'clock at the Z93 Morning Buzz. We are looking to be partly sunny and upper 60s later on today. Mostly cloudy, slight chance of storms tomorrow afternoon. Otherwise, a high of 73 and mostly sunny and 80 on Sunday. And if that's not warm enough for you, Monday and Tuesday looking for highs in the upper 80s.

0: Harry Styles streaming on your Alexa and the Z93 La Crosse app. It is coming up on 6:07, and we are at 50 in downtown La Crosse. Looking to be partly sunny, a high near 70 later on today. Mostly cloudy tomorrow and a high of 73. A slight chance of a stray storm in the afternoon, they're saying, as of right now. And then warming up Monday, Sunday expecting a high of 80. Monday and Tuesday expecting highs in the upper 80s. Don't forget to get signed up for Wind Down Wednesday. Thanks to our friends at Java Vino in La Crosse. 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Got a life hack for you for today. Some people take a morning shower to start the day, but everyone needs to be taking internal showers by drinking a full glass of water when we first wake up. Our bodies are 68% water, so we need to replenish them. Absolutely. Most of us need to be drinking more water, and drinking a full glass of water before you start the day has a bunch of benefits. What I don't love is the idea of taking an internal shower. For some reason, that phrasing really creeps me out. So I hope I never think of it again because I don't want it to keep me from drinking water. But like an internal shower.
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Sun and 80 on Sunday, and then Monday and Tuesday looking for sun and highs in the upper 80s both days. So now that it's starting to finally feel like summer, focusing on getting your kiddos signed up for programs and swim lessons and all of the camps with the City of La Crosse Parks and Rec Department. Had Kat in last week. If you missed it, you can check it out on the Buzz blog on the app and at Z933.com. But I got linked up all the different things that your kiddos can do this summer, whether it's their adventure camp or it is swim lessons. Pool season starts on June 1st. Which is coming up quickly. And then also starting this weekend, tentatively, is I think today is tentatively when they were going to open

0: Pettibone Equipment Rental. So I got to check that out and make sure. But if you didn't know, you can rent equipment over at Pettibone Park. You can rent kayaks and paddleboards, canoes. They even have a tandem kayak as well. So I've got that linked up. And they've got some adult programming for the summer as well. So you can even download the app so that you can get the full guide. Otherwise, I've got it linked up on the Buzz Blog and the app and at Z933.com to get involved this summer.
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2: More airline flights are now available between La Crosse and Central Florida. On Thursday, Allegiant Air started new regular flights to the Orlando-Sanford International Airport, serving a popular tourist area with many theme parks. Airport Director Lauren Koss was on hand when the first flight from Orlando landed in La Crosse yesterday afternoon.
3: We're feeling very excited. This has been a long time coming for us. We've had a great success with our Phoenix Mesa route.
2: Koss says the first flight coming to La Crosse was about 90% full with 130 people aboard. It has become a spring tradition in La Crosse, a mile-long walk through downtown by dozens of people, many wearing special green T-shirts. Those walkers were out on Thursday as part of a mental health awareness celebration, which included a resource fair and a ceremony at the County Health Building. La Crosse Mayor Shondell Washington Spivey remarked at the ceremony that many people, especially men, have to do a better job of caring about mental health.
4: Turn to your neighbor and say, neighbor, your mental health is important. Turn to your next neighbor. 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
2: County Supervisor Dylan Motter, who chairs the County Health and Human Services Committee, called on people to follow the overall theme of the event, be here, unplug, connect, and thrive. 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
2: I'm Brad Williams.
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0: 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We are at 51 in downtown La Crosse. Partly sunny and upper 60s later on today. Mostly cloudy and mid-70s tomorrow with a slight chance of a scattered shower or thunderstorm. Mostly sunny and 80 expected on Sunday. And then Monday and Tuesday, expecting sun and highs in the upper 80s. So last night was Stephen Colbert's final show, and they did all the things, right? I've been watching a bunch of clips this morning, and I'm not crying. You're crying. It was really nice, though, because it was very funny, but also heartfelt, right? Bryan Cranston interrupted the monologue to ask Stephen if he could be his final guest, and then Paul Rudd interrupted him, and then Tim Meadows interrupted him, and then got very mad that he wasn't his last guest. I didn't know that Tim Meadows and Stephen Colbert were at Second City at the same time, but that makes sense, honestly, that they were doing sketch and improv together coming up. Paul McCartney was also on, and he was talking about getting makeup put on for during the Beatles' first time on the Ed Sullivan Show, because it's at the Ed Sullivan Theater, right? So that was really interesting. Tig Notaro was adorable, as always. I just love her, as well as Ryan Reynolds was on the show. But during the beginning of the show, Stephen Colbert was talking about his job and the relationship to the news, which is pretty impactful.
1: I said, anyone can read the news to you. I promise to feel the news at you. I realized pretty soon in this job that our job over here was different. We were here to feel the news with you. And I don't know about you, but I sure have felt it. And I just want to let all y'all know, in here and out there, how important you've been to what we have done. The energy that you've given us, we sincerely need that to have done the best possible show we could have for you for the last 11 years. You've given it to us, we've given it all right back to you, because we love doing this show for you, but what we really, really love is doing this show with you. Mm-hmm. I'll say to you what I've said to every audience for the last 11 years, and I have meant it every time. Have a good show. Thanks for being here, and let's do it, y'all.
0: They probably put on the best show they could have last night, honestly. I think that I can't even imagine like the pressure of trying to wrap it all up and get as much in as possible and all of those things and still make it exactly what you want it to be. But seems like they went out the way they wanted to, and we brought out a lot of famous people too.
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We are looking to be partly sunny, upper 60s later on today. Tomorrow could see a slight chance of a stray shower in the afternoon, maybe a storm. Otherwise, mostly cloudy and 73, sun and 80 on Sunday. And then Monday and Tuesday, looking for sun, but highs in the upper 80s. Posty, now Chemical on Z. Good morning.

0: 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Slight chance of showers in the afternoon. Mostly sunny and 80 on Sunday, and then Monday and Tuesday, looking for sun and high is in the upper 80s. Now, Monday is the season kickoff for the Lacrosse Loggers over at the Lumberyard, and baseball is already getting underway, which is wild, but super excited for a summer of fun at Copeland Park. And then 2 weeks from Sunday is their first Sunday home game, and that is when we're going to be over on the party deck. Thanks to our friends at Higher Heating and Air Conditioning, they're going to be hanging out there. The Z Crew is going to be hanging out there, and you can be hanging out there with us as well. Now, you can buy tickets to join us on the party deck for sure, but you also could win them from us, so you get free food and some bevies. 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
2: More airline flights are now available between La Crosse and Central Florida. On Thursday, Allegiant Air started new regular flights to the Orlando-Sanford International Airport, serving a popular tourist area with many theme parks. Airport Director Lauren Koss was on hand when the first flight from Orlando landed in La Crosse yesterday afternoon.
3: We're feeling very excited. This has been a long time coming for us. We've had a great success with our Phoenix Mesa route.
2: Koss says the first flight coming to La Crosse was about 90% full with 130 people aboard. It has become a spring tradition in La Crosse, a mile-long walk through downtown by dozens of people, many wearing special green T-shirts. Those walkers were out on Thursday as part of a mental health awareness celebration, which included a resource fair and a ceremony at the County Health Building. La Crosse Mayor Shondell Washington Spivey remarked at the ceremony that many people, especially men, have to do a better job of caring about mental health.
4: Turn to your neighbor and say, neighbor, your mental health is important. 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
2: County Supervisor Dylan Motter, who chairs the County Health and Human Services Committee, called on people to follow the overall theme of the event, be here, unplug, connect, and thrive. Students at Southern Bluffs Elementary in La Crosse are learning outside of the classroom with their new garden. 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
5: But there are just things that can't be replicated in a classroom as well as when you really can have a hands-on experience. 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
2: I'm Brad Williams.
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It is 7:04. We're looking to be mostly cloudy today, expecting a high of 67. It's 51 right now in downtown La Crosse. Mostly cloudy and mid-70s tomorrow. Sun and 80 on Sunday. And then Monday and Tuesday, expecting sun and highs in the upper 80s. Coming up in the dish, the loss of a NASCAR legend. Also, we'll talk about the ending of Emily in Paris and when it'll be

0: 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We're in the low 50s. We are looking to be mostly cloudy and highs in the mid-60s today. Still mostly cloudy tomorrow, warming up to the mid-70s. And then mostly sunny Sunday through Tuesday. High of 80 on Sunday. And then Monday and Tuesday, looking for highs in the upper 80s.
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0: NASCAR legend Kyle Busch died yesterday at the age of 41. Rowdy's family announced earlier this week that he was hospitalized with a severe illness, but no other details have been given as of yet. Sienna Spiro revealed that her debut full-length album, titled Visitor, will drop on July 3rd. She'll be promoting it all summer with featured performances at Lollapalooza, Austin City Limits, and several other festivals. And Netflix's hit series Emily in Paris will end with season 6, they announced yesterday. Star Lily Collins confirmed filming is underway in Greece, calling the final installment a heartfelt farewell to fans after the show's 6-season run. Will there be tears? Probably. But since it's on Netflix, at least you can cry alone in your home.
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0: 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Just say Alexa, play Z93. We're looking for part of the day to see some sun, expecting highs in the upper 60s, mostly cloudy and mid 70s tomorrow, mostly sunny and 80 on Sunday, and then Monday and Tuesday looking for sun and highs in the upper 80s both days. So good weekend to be inside and catch the new Mandalorian and Grogu movie, which, if you're wondering, as part of Cinema 6, they are showing in 2D and 3D. In 2D, they've got 6 showings today. They've got 7 showings tomorrow. And then, of course, they are also open on Monday. You can check out the full schedule for Sparta Cinema 6 at SpartaCinema6.com and find out what they're showing and when. And it is Friday, so that means it's time to give away Friday Feast, thanks to Sparta Cinema 6. Got a couple of movie passes up for grabs, as well as a gift card to Alchemy in Cashton. And this week's winner is Brianna in Caledonia. Scored. You can do the same next week by hitting the Win Stuff page on the app at Z933.com. Thanks to Sparta Cinema 6. 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
2: More airline flights are now available between La Crosse and Central Florida. On Thursday, Allegiant Air started new regular flights to the Orlando-Sanford International Airport, serving a popular tourist area with many theme parks. Airport Director Lauren Koss was on hand when the first flight from Orlando landed in La Crosse yesterday afternoon.
3: We're feeling very excited. This has been a long time coming for us. We've had a great success with our Phoenix Mesa route.
2: Koss says the first flight coming to La Crosse was about 90% full with 130 people aboard. It has become a spring tradition in La Crosse, a mile-long walk through downtown by dozens of people, many wearing special green T-shirts. Those walkers were out on Thursday as part of a mental health awareness celebration, which included a resource fair and a ceremony at the county health building. La Crosse Mayor Shondell Washington Spivey remarked at the ceremony that many people, especially men, have to do a better job of caring about mental health.
4: Turn to your neighbor and say, neighbor, your mental health is important. Turn to your next neighbor. Say, neighbor, your mental health is important.
2: County Supervisor Dylan Motter, who chairs the County Health and Human Services Committee, called on people to follow the overall theme of the event, be here, unplug, connect, and thrive. Students at Southern Bluffs Elementary in La Crosse are learning outside of the classroom with their new garden. 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
5: But there are just things that can't be replicated in a classroom, as well as when you really can have a hands-on experience. 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
2: I'm Brad Williams.
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0: 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That's what we got the Z93 Lacrosse app for. 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And the Best of the Buzz podcast is also up there. So if you're only able to listen a little bit each morning and you want more, we've got more for you on the Z93 Lacrosse app. And speaking of graduation, if you're graduating this weekend, congratulations. How amazing. Should be decent weather, hopefully, for the weekend. Looking for mid-60s for today and mostly cloudy, upper to mid 70s tomorrow and mostly cloudy, a slight chance of a stray storm. And then we are looking for sun and 80 on Sunday, sun and upper 80s for Monday and on Tuesday.
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0: All right, so thankfully this morning I got a text message from Alyssa who wanted to hear Rihanna's Disturbia, and I was like, that sounds amazing because I have zero ideas and I didn't want to come up with any. 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

0: 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Mostly cloudy in mid-70s tomorrow, mostly sunny and 80 for a high on Sunday. And then Monday and Tuesday, expecting highs in the upper 80s both days, but looking for sun as well. So when folks get married, some people choose to hyphenate their name. Some people choose to take one name or the other. Historically, in heterosexual marriages, it's been that a lot of people have taken the husband's name. Well, there was this couple in Australia who couldn't decide which name to take. And so they decided to have a battle for it at their wedding. And they announced this at their wedding. Have a listen.
1: What we're going to do is we have organized some games where we're going to battle the families out against each other. And the winning family, we will be taking the last name of them.
0: So this couple, Brett and Georgie, who seems super fun, had a wedding kind of like at this place that does summer camps, but then also does on the weekends have weddings. So all of the families were staying in these cabins and stuff, and luckily had a change of clothes, which was great because the groom's dad especially got real competitive. If you haven't seen these videos, it is hilarious. But they were on a talk show in Australia describing more about the situation.
2: We were trying to decide what last name to take, and I really like my last name. I was very attached to it, and Brett also likes his, but he was open to actually taking my last name. And at the same time, we were thinking, how are we going to, what kind of vibe do we want for this wedding? And we thought we want like a family gathering, fun vibe. And usually at family gatherings, we have like soccer matches or cricket matches. And we thought, how can we bring that into the wedding and have some fun with it? And then those two thoughts came together and we were like, how about we just get our families to battle it out over battle of the surnames over a series of games.
3: So this actually happened at the wedding reception.
1: Yes.
3: Wow. Yeah. So you two were kind of a little bit open to it, but I imagine each of your families may have really wanted each to have their own name. Did they know you were going to do this at the wedding reception?
1: No, they genuinely had no idea. So we announced it after the ceremony, and I think it was shock probably first. There was a lot of questions of sort of, is this serious? But I think once they realised that it was serious, they got into gear, they got into character, and I think you can see from the videos that they were pretty competitive.
0: It's so ridiculous. Like, they did tug of war, they did sack races. It was so dumb, but I also loved watching these videos. And then there was a small part of me that was like, if I was at this wedding, and obviously nobody knew, would I be enthused and all about doing these games, or would I be like, oh, I knew I shouldn't have come to this wedding? But I suppose if it's like a weekend getaway kind of thing, you're already like in it. And if you know this couple, you know that it's going to be a lot, right? So you're probably all in for these things. But in case you're wondering, the groom's family is the name that wants to know. That's their name.
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5: It didn't take Allegiant Air very long to expand its service to La Crosse after beginning flights to the market 3 months ago. Thursday was the first day for Allegiant service between LSE and the Orlando-Sanford market in Florida. The manager of La Crosse's airport, Lauren Koss, says more flights to and from the Sunshine State might be added soon.
6: We do. We expect it to be incredibly popular, any destination in Florida, really, which is why we're also excited for the announcement just earlier this week to Punta Gorda or Fort Myers in October.
5: Among the passengers from Florida arriving in La Crosse yesterday was Rob Jones, a pastor from Silver Springs, who flew with his family to see relatives in the St. Charles area.
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5: Allegiant is offering discount fares on the La Crosse Orlando flights as low as $50 one way. Higher fuel prices and other inflationary pressures are making most forms of travel more expensive for this holiday weekend. Industry forecasts show millions of people still plan to get away during the weekend and over the summer, but elevated prices may be changing the types of trips they take. The nonprofit Institute on Taxation and Economic Policy estimates that Americans will collectively spend an extra $3.5 billion on gasoline this long weekend.
8: Southern Bluff students can enjoy their efforts this fall when their new garden produces its first crop. The school had a ribbon cutting for its garden on Thursday. The school district is partnering with local nonprofit Grow to get students excited about the foods they eat by giving them opportunities outside the classroom. The district now has Grow Gardens at all of their elementary schools. A long Memorial Day tradition in La Crosse is scheduled for this morning at Central High School. Central holds an outdoor ceremony for the holiday along Losey Boulevard on the Friday before Memorial Day, starting shortly after 9 a.m. The event is in its 104th year and draws many area veterans as well as families of Central students. I'm Brad Williams.
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We are looking for mid-60s and partly sunny today. Partly sunny and mid-70s expected for tomorrow. Now, a slight chance of a stray shower or storm tomorrow afternoon, then mostly sunny Sunday through Tuesday. Sunday high of 80 and upper 80s for Monday and Tuesday. 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We'll talk about that a little more. 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And this month, it is Cozy Coffee in Holman. 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And yes, I will be off on Monday, but don't you worry. I will still be giving away free coffee because we're givers. 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It's Sienna Spiro now on Z.

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1: So apparently adding some grapes to your sun routine is a really important thing as we get into summer. Now, I know officially it's not summer yet, but it's starting to feel like it. And a new study found that eating grapes every day, about 3 servings, for just a couple of weeks can change how your skin behaves on the genetic level. So in this study, people who ate grapes showed shifts in gene activity that's tied to things like stronger skin barriers and better protection against damage, especially from the sun. They also had lower levels of oxidative stress after UV exposure, which basically means that their skin handled sun damage a little bit better. So a big idea from this study is something that researchers call nutritional photoprotection, the idea that what you eat can help your skin defend itself. Now, obviously, eating grapes isn't a replacement for sunscreen or protective clothing or being mindful of how long you're in the sun and in what way, but they might give your skin an extra layer of protection from the inside out. And grapes are fun, especially in the summer. But here's my challenge with the study. The study says eating about 3 servings of grapes every day for a couple of weeks. And I know what you're thinking, possibly. I was. How many grapes are in a serving? Apparently, a serving of grapes is like a cup. So that's 22 grapes. So that means you're eating 66 grapes a day? Like, I don't have the time. 66 grapes? Oh, I'm going to stick with just sunscreen and clothing and call that good myself.
0: Coffee Talk, poured hot daily by Midwest TV and Appliance on Z93.
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0: sun a good chunk of the day today, otherwise partly cloudy and mid-60s. Mostly cloudy and mid-70s tomorrow, expecting a slight chance of a shower or storm in the afternoon. And then looking for sun on Sunday and a high of 80. Monday and Tuesday, sun expected and highs in the upper 80s. Make your plans for the summer to get down to AmFam for a brewer game or two. 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I know summer's not even upon us officially yet, but brewer season is well underway, and they have been fun to watch, even more fun in person. Thanks to Seal and Scarpetland. 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We'll get you your ready bus ride. 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We're going to the Twins game on August 9th. 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
2: More airline flights are now available between La Crosse and Central Florida. On Thursday, Allegiant Air started new regular flights to the Orlando-Sanford International Airport, serving a popular tourist area with many theme parks. Airport Director Lauren Koss was on hand when the first flight from Orlando landed in La Crosse yesterday afternoon.
3: We're feeling very excited. This has been a long time coming for us. We've had a great success with our Phoenix Mesa route.
2: Koss says the first flight coming to La Crosse was about 90% full with 130 people aboard. It has become a spring tradition in La Crosse, a mile-long walk through downtown by dozens of people, many wearing special green T-shirts. Those walkers were out on Thursday as part of a mental health awareness celebration, which included a resource fair and a ceremony at the county health building. La Crosse Mayor Shondell Washington Spivey remarked at the ceremony that many people, especially men, have to do a better job of caring about mental health.
4: Turn to your neighbor and say, neighbor, your mental health is important. 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

0: 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Mostly cloudy and mid-70s tomorrow. Could see a slight chance of a stray storm or shower tomorrow afternoon. Mostly sunny and 80 on Sunday, and then Monday and Tuesday, looking for sun and expecting highs in the upper 80s both days. We're just a couple weeks away from the world's largest music festival down in Milwaukee. 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
1: This morning, the current Alice in Dearland, Sarah Hagenow, is in. Good morning.
2: Good morning. Thank you so much for having me today, Balzer.
1: Absolutely. So, okay, so you're still Alice in Dearland, but didn't we just get a new one?
2: Correct.
1: What happened?
2: So I am the current Alice in Dearland, still the 78th, but we just had our 79th Alice in Dearland finals on May 16th, where we did select our next Alice in Dearland. She is Anastasia Poole of Port Washington. Now, she won't officially take over until July 6th. We do have a little bit of an overlap period here. So you've got me until then.
1: Wonderful.
2: But we are super excited for her to start in July, have her travel all across the state of Wisconsin, representing our diverse and abundant agricultural industry and allowing her to immerse herself in everything there is to learn about Wisconsin agriculture.
1: Yeah, well, and all of the candidates received a really cool opportunity, right?
2: Yes, so all six candidates have the chance to go through our official Alice in Dearland top candidate process. Now, this process is about a 5-month public job interview, and through it, they are really refining their professional skills, their public speaking skills, and their skills in marketing and communication. To reflect all of the work that they've done and the trainings they've received in public relations and Wisconsin agriculture, they get an official agricultural and marketing and communications certificate through the Wisconsin Department of Agriculture, Trade, and Consumer Protection, which they can put on their resume and demonstrate that they've gained these transferable skills to any career, no matter where life takes them. So this is really our way to develop six great agricultural advocates, no matter who is selected as Alice in Dairyland.
1: Yeah, absolutely. And I know you're going to be coming back through next month for June Dairy Month, but what are some of the things that you're working on, you know, as you're wrapping up visits and things like that?
2: Right now, we are celebrating May as National Beef Month. So doing a promotion of our beef farms across the state, we do have over 22,000 farms and ranches that have beef cattle on them and provide us with this really high quality product that's packed with protein and 10 essential nutrients. Actually, coming up, we have a virtual farm tour with the Wisconsin Beef Council, where students across Wisconsin will be able to tune in live and learn about Poppy's Family Farm in Omro and learn about beef production. Then just promoting some of those great beef products that we get as we start to fire up our grills and hopefully get outside for the summer grilling season. You mentioned June Dairy Month. That really is our big celebration of what Wisconsin is known for. As America's Dairyland, there is no better place to celebrate our rich dairy heritage during National Dairy Month. Very excited to get out to some of our dairy breakfasts and promotional events, uplifting and promoting Wisconsin's 52.8 billion dollar dairy industry. Yeah. That's also where I got my start. So I'm very excited to return to my roots and help celebrate the farmers and the food processors that provide us with such goodness when it comes to our wholesome and delicious dairy ice cream, cheese, butter, and all of those dairy products that we enjoy.
1: Yeah, absolutely. Well, I'm so glad that you came in this morning to talk about all the great ag that we have in our state. What is like your final day, and then what's next for you, Sarah?
2: My final day as Alice in Dairyland will be July 6th, when Anastasia Poole, the 79th Alice in Dairyland, takes over. Going forward, not exactly sure what's next for me in my next steps, but I certainly am looking forward to advocating on behalf of agriculture no matter where my life takes me. I certainly feel a calling to share those stories of our agricultural industry and help connect people to where their food is produced, how it's being produced, and especially those that are producing it. So no matter where my career takes me, you can certainly find me being a champion and an advocate for agriculture both in Wisconsin and across our nation.
1: Yeah, and you've been such a cheerleader so far, so that's going to be wonderful to see how you continue to do so. But thanks so much for coming in this morning, and I'm looking forward to talking more about June Dairy Days with you next month.
2: Thanks for having me today, Balzers. Looking forward to it. It'll be a great celebration.
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We're looking for clouds later on today, mid-60s, mostly cloudy and mid-70s tomorrow, sun and 80 on Sunday, and then sun and upper 80s expected on Monday and on Tuesday. Coming up in the dish, the loss of a NASCAR legend. Also, Sienna Spiro revealed her...

0: It's the Daily Dish, served up by Next Level Exteriors in Holman.
1: NASCAR legend Kyle Busch died yesterday at the age of 41. Rowdy's family announced earlier this week that he was hospitalized with a severe illness, but no other details have been given as of yet. Sienna Spiro revealed that her debut full-length album, titled Visitor, will drop on July 3rd. She'll be promoting it all summer with featured performances at Lollapalooza, Austin City Limits, and several other festivals. And Netflix's hit series Emily in Paris will end with season 6, they announced yesterday. Star Lily Collins confirmed filming is underway in Greece, calling the final installment a heartfelt farewell to fans after the show's 6th season run. Will there be tears? Probably, but since it's on Netflix, at least you won't have to leave your house.
0: The Daily Dish with Next Level Exteriors in Holman on Z93.
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7: When I retired, I just let all my taxes pile up. I had gotten many threatening letters. The one that said they were going to try and take my property was probably the scariest.

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2: This week, it was determined that I'm the resident drug dealer around here at the radio station. Now, they're legal drugs, sure, but I've had three different people ask me for over-the-counter, to be clear, medication this week. The second one, I was like, that's so weird because somebody asked me for Tylenol yesterday. And then yesterday, somebody asked me for Benadryl. I was like, each time I had it and somebody specifically wanted. And now let's be real clear. They're all off-brand, right? So do I have generic allergy pills and generic acetaminophen and ibuprofen? Yes, absolutely. But it was just funny that it's Thursday and all 3 days this week, somebody has asked me for drugs that I had. You're welcome. But yeah, I don't know about anyone else, but allergies seem to be worse this week than usual years, honestly. I've had a few different people talk about how bad allergies are, and I don't know if it is the temperature fluctuations or what. Like, obviously, I should take half a day today to go into the deep dive of the science behind it. But my allergies have certainly been elevated. I don't know about, see, I don't know about the rest of y'all, but definitely this week has been more. So hopefully as we get over the hump of Memorial Day weekend, it'll be like just regular allergies next week.
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2: So this is something I've been doing for years and am a huge fan of, but I didn't know that it had a name. Apparently, parallel play friendships are on the rise. And basically what it is, it's hanging out with your friends without the pressure to constantly talk or be on. It comes from childhood, like this concept where kids play next to each other, but not necessarily with each other. They're each doing their own thing. And now it's a trend for adult friendships as well. So instead of planning these huge hangouts that are high energy and like have all this pressure, people are just spending time together while doing separate activities like reading, working, scrolling, even doing chores in the same space. So the whole point isn't constant conversation, right? Because that's kind of exhausting. It's a lot of pressure. And also, you're not getting anything done. So maybe you have a lot of things to do. I always talk about running errands with one of your favorite people because that's the best. Like, I got to get all this stuff done. You got to get all this stuff done. But also, I like hanging out with you. So let's do that together. It's also really appealing to people that are overwhelmed by social situations. So it doesn't leave you feeling socially drained. It's like a low effort connection that satisfies that need for closeness and your ability to like reconnect with people that are important to you. I love this concept too, because it's a reminder that friendship doesn't have to be loud or exciting. Sometimes it's quiet, easy company. And that may be just what you need, because sometimes you need to talk it out. And other times you just want someone to sit with you, right? And so maybe it is a matter of, hey, I got a bunch of work to do on my laptop. So do I. Let's get together at a coffee shop and do that together. And then we're not talking about my problems, but I also feel like you're with me and I can feel that connection. So apparently they're called parallel play friendships. And I'm here for it. Plus, alliteration's always fun.
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5: Z93 weather. Mainly cloudy skies today with daytime highs approaching 67. Winds out of the southeast 10 to 20 miles per hour. Lows level off around 54. Tonight, overcast skies. Right now, it's 61 degrees.

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6: Skies with a few peaks of sun this afternoon, with daytime highs approaching 67. Southeasterly winds 10 to 20 miles per hour. Lows around 54. Tonight, cloudy skies expected. Currently 64.

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0: 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What's happening around River City?
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18: Cloudy skies expected this afternoon with daytime highs approaching 70. Southeasterly winds 10 to 15 miles per hour. Lows level off around 53. Tonight, mainly cloudy skies expected. Currently 66.

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1: So if you are someone that does not like small talk, I have some good slash bad news for you. 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
2: A Grey's Anatomy spinoff is being planned for 2027. They say it'll be set in a rural West Texas medical center. The hospital is being described as, quote, the last chance for care before miles of nowhere. That's a terrifying thought, honestly. Like, hey, this is your last chance if you need any quick medical stuff before.

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5: More clouds than sun this afternoon with daytime highs approaching 70. Southeast winds 10 to 15 miles per hour. Mainly cloudy skies expected. Tonight, lows dip down to about 53. Currently, 64.

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0: Z93, the number one hit music station, Noah Kahan. Great Divide, the title track off his most recent album. My name is Grant. Happy Friday. Hope your week is wrapping up nicely. A little extra juice. Headed into a three-day weekend, and Memorial Day, I think, kind of feels like the unofficial start of summer. I know the first day of summer is in June, but this kind of really feels like it. I'm celebrating by going to a Brewer game tomorrow. I know we're taking a bus trip on Sunday, and remember, we have a handful of bus trips available. Now, they're a little bit later on in the summer. These sell out so quickly, so we got to promote them a little bit out into the future. But if you want to join us, we got a couple. Sunday, August 9th versus the Twins. We'll have a family trip versus the Mariners. That's on August 20th. And on Labor Day, the Cubs, Brewers Cubs. You want to attend a big charged rivalry game. That one will definitely fit the bill. Thanks to Sealand's Carpetland. You get transportation to and from the game. 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
3: Weather. Slight chance of rain showers this afternoon. Otherwise, cloudy skies expected. Highs level off around 70. Southeasterly winds 10 to 15 miles per hour. Overcast skies tonight 53. Currently 63.

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0: Dua Lipa, Z93, the number one hit music station. It's training season. Well, if you're a big music festival person, maybe you've been meaning to get to Coachella. Take a little time for me to save up. So perfect. Let's look towards 2027. I was just looking at the odds through Kalshi, which is one of the big prediction markets. The favorites to headline Coachella 2027. It looks like a two-horse race right now. Again, these are just betting numbers, so none of this is concrete, but all the money going in on BTS and Dua Lipa. So if you want to see Dua Lipa out in the desert, 2027 can be your time. You can start saving now because it will cost you.
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0: 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Bruno Mars, Just Might, Kalani, and Haven Madison coming up in a few. Plus, an opportunity for you to join us at the Lumberyard for an upcoming Logger game. 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
3: A Grey's Anatomy spinoff is being planned for 2027. 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Like, hey, this is your last chance if you need any quick medical stuff before you go into rural Texas. 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
5: Cloudy skies tonight with lows around 53. Winds out of the southeast, 8 to 15 miles per hour. Partly cloudy tomorrow. Chance of thunderstorms. Daytime highs approaching 75. Currently 63.

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0: Z93, the number one hit music station. Kendrick Lamar and SZA. That's Luther. We'll get to your light old music drive at 5 here in just a bit. Approaching quitting time for the final time this week, going into a 3-day weekend. You know, I'm getting older. I'm 28. I'm starting to reach an age where I notice some things changing, my opinions and my perspective on things. And I know that when I'm young, you know, your favorite holidays, Christmas, you know, with the gifts, and Thanksgiving with the food, 4th of July, the fireworks. As I get older, I realize that my favorite holidays are the boring ones. Like, I love Labor Day. It's a 3-day weekend with no obligations to see family or do anything. It's just a 3-day weekend. It's great. Memorial Day, and I know it has a somber meaning because it's a day designed to honor those who have given their life in service of our country, but it's, in effect, a 3-day week. I'm going to go see a baseball game. I love the boring 3-day weekend holidays more and more as I get older.
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Taylor Swift in a few as we kick off the Lighthold Music Drive at 5 for the final time this week. 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Here's Dochi and Kona.

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9: Cloudy skies tonight with lows around 53. Winds out of the southeast, 8 to 15 miles per hour. Partly cloudy tomorrow, chance of thunderstorms. Daytime highs approaching 75. Currently 63.

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1: 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We continue the Lighthold Music Drive at 5. I'll give you the inside line on how to win some tickets to Summerfest in just a few right after Lewis Capaldi. I'm good.

0: Z93, the number one hit music station, Katy Perry. It's Hot and Cold, fun throwback. The Light Old Music Drive at 5, starting to wind down. Everybody has an instrument. They'll help you find yours. 4th Street, downtown La Crosse. 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July 18th through July 4th, or June 18th, excuse me, through July 4th. It'll be a couple of weekends in a row celebrating live music. Milwaukee's lakefront down at the Fest Grounds. And we got tickets to give away. 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
8: Skies tonight with lows around 53. Winds out of the southeast, 8 to 15 miles per hour. Partly cloudy tomorrow, chance of thunderstorms. Daytime highs approaching 75. Currently 63.

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